0: Mom is calling. Would you like to answer?
1: Mom is calling. Would you like to answer?
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0: Mom is calling.
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Don't talk often, but still in touch. Could be a random call, a text, a flood in a bunch. Subject matter's limited by necessity. 20 years is a long time, too long for second guessing or asking those unanswered questions. You used to wake up, eat dinner, and go to sleep after breakfast. Watch you strip from bed, sun rising on the skyline that hit right in the solar plexus. Silhouetted, big windows, 22nd floor, God only knows what the rent is. 9-11, 06, 07, ball full of drunk five. And recently we had tension, but that night the mood was pissed.

Sometimes I wish we were the people we were then. She was surprised. I showed her picture, she smiled, said the oldest got my eyes. Voice sounded different. We toasted. She sent a present at Christmas with the note. I put the box under the tree, the card, my coat. After everyone was asleep, I read it on the back porch while I smoked.

Yeah, if she wasn't first, then she should have been. I wasn't out and making noise and doing anything. Metal things swapping over counters, nightmares and bouncing. I think I got it in my jeans. We don't have to cut the cables on the rug, lose connection. I was hung dry when our feeling was above. We don't look up. You never let the doves fly, and I left it with a touch. 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

0: You've lived out here for 20 years? 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
1: I've created companions of a sort.
0: We can offer you the means of returning to Earth, Doctor.
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4: C'est une radio que je connais depuis très très longtemps, que j'écoute fréquemment parce que les émissions sont riches et variées. While violence cloaks itself in a plethora of disguises, its favorite mantle still remains sex. Violence devours all it touches, its voracious appetite rarely fulfilled. Yet violence doesn't only destroy, it creates and molds as well. Let's examine closely then this dangerously evil creation, this new breed, encased and contained within the supple skin of woman. The softness is there, the unmistakable smell of female, the surface shiny and silken, the body yielding yet wanton. But a word of caution, handle with care and don't drop your guard. This rapacious new breed prowls both alone and in packs, operating at any level, any time, anywhere, and with anybody. Who are they? One might be your secretary, your doctor's receptionist, or a dancer in a go-go club.